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Alright everyone, welcome back. 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Okay, Javeria ne message kiya hai, Walaikum Assalam Javeria. 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

Alright everyone, welcome back. 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This has been me, Jasmine. 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

All right, friends, a very good evening and assalamu alaikum and welcome to the show. This is Very Much a DJ on the Dial. It's all about Bumper to Bumper, the final evening drive time. With me, and of course, I've got some good music that's lined up for this evening. You're driving on the streets of Karachi. Please drive very, very carefully. Make sure you have your seatbelts on and you're going to be enjoying the music whilst you drive home or maybe to your workplace. Or maybe even to catch up on, because your wife must have said, "Aaj ye leke aana hai." Yeah, so happy shopping also. Bringing in Beyonce with Hola.

Well, Ray Prince, welcome back to the Evers of Radio. You really gave it an opener. Anyway, this is all about the evening final of right time. I need to wake you guys up, you know, and let you know that we are here. Basically, I am here. Ale, ale, go, go! Yeah.

Well, exactly. You raise your voices into the sky. Thank you so much for joining in. Gold, silver prices in Pakistan see massive hikes. Wow. I was expecting that for the past 3-4 days. It was really going down. The price of gold and silver in Pakistan and the global markets saw a major hike. As of today, Wednesday, the 16th of September, 2026, the price of 24-carat gold per tola increased by ₹7,900, bringing it to a new rate, and that is 4,57,236. Similarly, the price for 10 grams of 24-carat gold also took a hike by ₹6,773, setting it to a new price, that is 3,92,006. The price for 10 grams of 22-carat gold also

transport also saw a rise, and of course it's now taken up a toll of ₹6,208 and is being sold at 3,59,351. Similarly, the price for silver also saw the same trend. The price for 24-karat gold saw a hike of ₹140, taking it to a new price, and is available right now for ₹6,942. Similarly, the price for 10 grams of silver moved upwards to ₹120, reaching it to a new price as ₹5,951. Crazy glasses for that one, people. Thank you so much, and welcome to the show.

Well, Apo Kisneroka, I care. My Sasa Troika, the very next one, is in the trend these days. Whatever you open any social network, you get this song as a BGM or as a background music. Or even people have tried to copy the steps. Though it's not that good, but again, it's in trend. And you guys are doing it, following it, rather, I would say. So stay tuned. Righto? You can do the steps while you're driving also. There are some hand movements. But keep focus on the streets.

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Petroleum dealers refuse to sell fuel under the government's relief scheme. Whoa, it's making it more and more difficult. Putting financial burdens on plant relief schemes on dealers is not workable.

Well, thank you very much. You gotta have a beautiful soul and to look beautiful. Thank you so much for joining into the Evers Radio 100 Pakistan. One more for the road.

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